Feels like I don't feel you, I fear you, and it makes me cry on my floor. 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
3: 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What happens when it's too good to throw away? You either let it go bad or go away.
4: I need to pray.
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